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We hope you join us next week, same time, same station, for Gospel Sunday once again, right here on 91.5 The Lion. 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

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I'm Rick Brumback. We're going to start today by stepping back in time to Scarlatti's Baroque piece, Sinfonia No. 5 in D minor.

just a lovely piece that was performed here by the Catalyst Quartet. Next is Felix Mendelssohn's Hebrides Overture, Fingal's Cave. You might recognize this from other pieces that you have heard or television programs that you've seen through the years, a very famous section.

Mendelssohn's Hebrides Overture, performed by Edward Gardner and the City of Birmingham Symphony Orchestra. 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We listen now to Doreen Carwithin's Suffolk Suite.

That Suite, Very Beautiful, was performed by Richard Hickox and the London Symphony Orchestra. Up next, a piece by Carl Jenkins called The Armed Man, Benedictus. And here it's performed by the London Philharmonic Orchestra, but also the National Youth Choir of Great Britain.

And that was Mike Brewer leading the London Philharmonic Orchestra, the National Youth Choir of Great Britain, and Guy Johnston playing the cello on the Armed Man Benedictus. Today we close with a very famous piece by Antonín Dvořák, the Symphony No. 9, or New World Symphony. This Ninth or New World Symphony was composed by this Czech musician in 1893 while he was living in the United States as the director of the National Conservatory of American Music. He'd visited Iowa, various other parts of the United States, and this, along with his interaction with American music, that is, spirituals and the music of Native Americans, had a profound influence upon him. This particular piece was immediately popular when it premiered at Carnegie Hall and was soon thereafter performed across Europe. It's remained a very popular piece, and you might even recognize some of the sections from various movie scores.

0: And that was Dvorak's New World Symphony. We're glad that you've been with us today, and we invite you to tune in again to Simply Classical here on 91.5. 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Until next time.
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2: From the International Gospel Hour, this is 60 Seconds for the Savior. I'm Jeff Archie. In Revelation 3:20, Jesus said, "Behold, I stand at the door and knock. If any man hear my voice and open the door, I will come into him and will sup with him, and he with me." I'm sure we've seen the wonderful painting, The Light of the World, painted by Holman Hunt. It is Jesus standing at the door of a house, gently knocking, but when you look closely, you do not see a handle or knob on the outside of the door. That was not an oversight by Mr. Hunt, but he wanted to communicate that Jesus stands before the door of our lives, but we must be the ones to let him in. Jesus does stand at the door and knocks on the lives of people every day. If we're too busy to hear him through his word, then friend, we are just simply too busy. Let's remember his promise and let us open the door. 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Thanks for taking 60 seconds for the Savior, and have a good day.
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1: Hi, this is Scott Myatt. As a singer-songwriter myself, I love to hear the great American songbook played and sung by the people who wrote it and made it famous. 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Keep listening.
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A pool table, don't you understand? Friend, either you're closing your eyes to a situation you do not wish to acknowledge, or you are not aware of the caliber of disaster indicated by the presence of a pool table in your community. Well, you got trouble, my friend. Right here, I say trouble right here in River City. Why, sure, I'm a billiard player. Certainly mighty proud to say I'm always mighty proud to say it. I consider that the hours I spend with a cue in my hand are golden. Help you cultivate horse sense and a cool head and a keen eye. Did you ever take and try to find an ironclad lead for yourself from a three-rail billiard shot? But just as I say, it takes judgment, brains, and maturity to score in a balk line game, I say that any boob can take and shove a ball in a pocket. And I call that swath the first big step on the road to the depths of degrade. I say first, medicinal wine from a teaspoon, then beer from a bottle. And the next thing you know, your son is playing for money in a pinchback suit and listening to some big out-of-town Jasper, hearing him tell about horse race gambling. Not a

Let me tell you what I mean. You got 1, 2, 3, 4, 5, 6 pockets in a table. Pockets that mark the difference between a gentleman and a bum, with a capital B, and that rhymes with P, and that stands for pool. And all week long, your River City youth will be frittering away. I say your young men will be frittering.

Mothers of River City, heed that warning before it's too late. 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The minute your son leaves the house, does he rebuckle his knickerbockers below the knee? Is there a nicotine stain on his index finger? A dime novel hidden in the corn crib? Is he starting to memorize jokes from Cap'n Billy's whiz bag? Are certain words creeping into his conversation? Words like swell. And so's your old man. What if so, my friends?

0: Hi, this is Scott Myatt, class of 1980, and I still listen to WFHU. Sounds like you do too.
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0: Mussing up my white tie, dancing in my tails, putting down my top hat. 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

you go where Harlem sits. 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Tango gowns upon the bevy of high browns from down the levee, old Miss Pitts.

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1: Hey, Matt Marker here. 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

0: Before you hook up the boat and head to the lake to fish, it's a great idea to file a float plan. 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That way, if you run into bad weather, a breakdown, or your cell phone battery dies, they'll have a good idea of where to come looking for you. I'm Don King for your Tennessee Wildlife Resources Agency, wishing everyone a safe boating season.
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0: he's a bring down. He never could swing down. He ain't got my high notes.
1: There's a lot of talk about you, Bob.
0: Yeah?
1: They're saying you're off the car.
0: Why, that's heresy. I'll sue.
1: Beg it.
0: Mm-hmm.
1: Mr. B.
0: Yeah, I go.
1: Take it.

am once again with you. When our love was new, and each kiss an inspiration. Oh, but

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0: I am.
1: No, you're not.
0: Yes, I am.
1: No, you're not.
0: Yes, I am. Yes, I am. I can shoot a partridge with a single cartridge.
1: I can get a sparrow with a bow and arrow.
0: I can live on bread and cheese.
1: And only on that?
0: Yes.
1: So can a rat.

0: 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I can buy anything cheaper than you.
1: 50 cents?
0: 40 cents.
1: 30 cents?
0: 20 cents.
1: No, you can't.
0: Yes, I can. Yes, I can.
1: Anything you can say, I can say softer.
0: I can say anything softer than you.
1: No, you can't.
0: Yes, I can.
2: No, you can't.
0: Yes, I can.
2: No, you can't.
0: Yes, I can. Yes, I can.
1: I can drink my liquor faster than a flicker.
0: I can do it quicker and get even slicker.
1: I can open any safe
0: without being caught.
1: Sure.
0: That's what I thought, you crook.
1: Any note you

0: you can wear, I can wear better. 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
1: In my coat?
0: In your vest?
1: In my shoe?
0: In your hat?
2: No, you can't!
0: Yes, I can, yes, I can!
1: Anything you can say, I can say faster.
0: I can say anything faster than you.
1: Make it. I can jump a hurdle.
0: I can wear a girdle.
1: I can knit a sweater.
0: I can fill it better.
1: I can do most anything.
0: Can you bake a pie?
1: No.
0: Neither can I.
1: And

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1: A number of years ago, I came across a news story, the messiest garage in America, that was overloaded with so many things. It wasn't what they had in it, it's what they had left outside, and it was a 1948 Plymouth that had taken its fair share of abuse. And you're thinking, man, what a treasure. Now, I know it's a car, but let's think about some spiritual application. Sometimes maybe we are leaving our treasures outside of our lives, our treasures toward heaven, Matthew 6:19-21. It was the words of Isaiah to a straying Judah in Isaiah 33:6 that says, the latter part, the fear of the Lord is his treasure. Friends, let's keep the junk out of our hearts and minds and make certain that we're putting the treasures of the Lord within. 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And friends, as always, have a good day.
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If you like eclectic American pop music like I do, you're at the right place. 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

Hi, this is Scott Myatt. As a singer-songwriter myself, I love to hear the Great American Songbook played and sung by the people who wrote it and made it famous. They're all here on WFHU 91.5, Henderson. Keep listening.

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0: Recent trends show crime is on the rise in America. 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That's www.nationalpolice.org.
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Some trust in chariots and some in horses, but we will remember the name of the Lord our God, Psalm 20, verse 7. Such a wonderful thought in Psalm of David as he acknowledged rejoicing in God's salvation and of those saved by God. He grants those saving strength, as mentioned in verse 6. One may trust in the might of this world, but one would do better remembering the Lord and his might. For Proverbs 3, verses 5 and 6 says, "Trust in the Lord with all thine heart, and lean not unto thine own understanding. In all thy ways acknowledge him, and he shall direct thy paths." As we remember the Lord, we will continually trust in him. So, dear friend, are you troubled, and are you finding yourself trusting more in the world than remembering God? There is hope and peace available for the one that will obey the gospel of Christ. Let us help you toward that end by visiting us at internationalgospelhour.com. Thanks for taking 60 seconds for the Savior, and have a good day.

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Hey, this is Jessica Anderson, a public relations major from Tupelo, Mississippi. And this year, our small group communication class at Freed Hardeman is excited to announce the 6th annual FHU 5K for the children, benefiting the Carl Perkins Center of Chester County. 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

0: Hey, Matt Marker here. 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
1: I got my mind set on you. 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
3: 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Riggs, and this is your 91.5 The Lion News Update, brought to you by D. Long & Company. Starting off with some local news. Late-night talk show host and stand-up comedian Jay Leno will be featured at FHU's annual benefit dinner on Friday, December 4th. The benefit dinner is a huge highlight for the university each year, and all the proceeds from this event goes towards scholarships for Fried Hardeman University students. And now here's what's been going on in the national news. Paramount Pictures, which is best known for hit films such as Top Gun, Days of Thunder, and Mission Impossible, is considering leaving Hollywood as the cost of making films in California continues to rise. Studies show that a move can cost California 58,000 jobs. Nashville, Tennessee has been mentioned as a possible destination, but no decision has been made yet. This has been your 91.5 The Lion News Update, brought to you by D. Long & Company, part of your Fried Hardeman hometown news team.
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5: Mark your calendars and get ready to run. This is Mackenzie Wheeler, a public relations major from Carrollton, Georgia. And this year, our small group communications class at Fried Hardeman is excited to announce the 6th annual FHU 5K for the Children, benefiting the Carl Perkins Center of Chester County. This year's event will take place Saturday, November 7th at 8 a.m. on the FHU cross country course. For just $20, you can take part in a fun and meaningful event that benefits the

0: Hi there, I'm Robert Hatfield, the pulpit minister for the Henderson Church of Christ, and I just want to take a minute to invite you and your family to come and be a part of our worship services here. 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
4: 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Just ahead is another Bible-based lesson with Jeff Archie of International Gospel Hour. Let's begin.
2: Well, thank you always to our Jay Webb, our esteemed announcer, and greetings to all of you, our esteemed audience. We are honored you've joined us together or joined us once again as we study together the Word of God from the International Gospel Hour. In Psalm 119:105, the psalmist said, "Thy word is a lamp unto my feet and a light unto my path." So may we pursue that word that is the true light to lead us in our knowledge of the Word of God. Let's begin today with a scripture reading of Acts 17:22-31. And this is the account of Paul on Mars Hill or the Areopagus in Athens, Greece. Verse 22 said, "Then Paul stood in the midst of the Areopagus and said, 'Men of Athens, I perceive that in all things you are very religious, for as I was passing through and considering the objects of your worship, I even found an altar with this inscription, To the Unknown God. Therefore the one whom you worship without knowing, him I proclaim to you. God, who made the world and everything in it, since he is Lord of heaven and earth, does not dwell in temples made with hands, nor is he worshipped with men's hands, as though he needed anything, since he gives to all life, breath, and all things. And he has made from one blood every nation of man to dwell on all the face of the earth, and has determined their preappointed times and the boundaries of their dwellings, so that they should seek the Lord, in the hope that they might grope for him and find him, though he is not far from each one of us. For in him we live and move and have our being, as also some of your own poets have said, for we are also his offspring. Therefore, since we are the offspring of God, we ought not to think that the divine nature is like gold or silver or stone, something shaped by art and man's devising. Truly these times of ignorance God overlooked, but now commands all men everywhere to repent, because he has appointed a day in which he will judge the world in righteousness by the man whom he has ordained. He has given assurance of this to all by raising him from the dead." My, what a lesson! And standing there amongst all of the idol worship within the city of Athens, it is amazing what the Apostle Paul brought forth. He acknowledged that they were very religious, and he

0: He talked about the objects of their worship. If you recall earlier in this chapter, they would gather together to see what new thing had been found. And he even tells them, "You call him the unknown God, the one you worship without knowing." And so he brought forth the Almighty God. He presented what God does that, think about it, friends, idols cannot do. Idols are created by men, and idols cannot respond to man's needs, but God can. God made the world and everything in it. He's Lord of heaven and earth. He gives to all life. He is made from one blood, every nation of men. And when he brought all this forth, he said that they should seek the Lord. You see, when individuals seek their idol cannot fulfill anything. So man should seek the Lord. And then I thought a powerful, powerful argument was when Paul said in verse 28, "For in him we live and move and have our being, as also some of your own poets have said, for we are also his offspring." Paul used sources that they would trust to bring forth who is the Almighty God. And yes, God commands all men everywhere to repent. He can do so because he is the Almighty God, and through the Christ, whom he has ordained, who he raised from the dead, who taught repentance and remission of sins should be preached in his name among all nations, beginning at Jerusalem, Luke 24:44-49. Dear friends, today we want to continue our study and simply title it, From the True God. And let's see what all God has granted today that we should accept to help us that we will make the right choices in life. But first, about a 30-second break, a little bit of information about our work at International Gospel Hour, then let's come back and consider further study from the book of 1 John.
1: 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Thank you so much for listening.
0: And yes, friends, please feel free, shall I say, to give us a call, 855-444-6988. If nothing else, give us a call and tell us where you listen to our broadcast from. We'd love to hear from where you are listening to our broadcast of International Gospel Hour. And now let's consider 1 John 5:20-21 as we launch our study from Paul speaking of the true and living God. Let's consider 1 John 5:20-21. "And we know that the Son of God has come and has given us an understanding that we may know him who is true, and we are in him who is true, in his Son Jesus Christ. This is the true God and eternal life." Then listen to verse 21 as he ends that wonderful book. "Little children, keep yourselves from idols." Amen. The true God. Well, Paul declared him upon the Areopagus in Athens, and today let us declare the true God through our broadcast. You know, friends, from the true God, one can know that Jesus is the Son of God. This, of course, we learn from 1 John 5. But in Matthew 27, in verse 54, what did that centurion declare? When Jesus died, the temple was torn into, the darkness upon the earth. He said, "Truly this was the Son of God." For a Roman centurion to make that declaration had authority in and of itself. John 1 in verse 34, "And I saw and bear record that this is the Son of God." John the Apostle, walking with the Christ, and bore record, and that inspired record, Jesus is the Son of God. A confession that the eunuch made before he was baptized into Christ. "I believe that Jesus Christ is the Son of God." A confession that all should make. before they obey the gospel through baptism based upon their faith. In Romans 10 and verse 10, with the heart man believes unto righteousness, with the mouth confession is made unto salvation. To where Paul could say in Galatians 2 and verse 20, I have been crucified with Christ, nevertheless I live, yet not I, but Christ lives in me. And the life which I now live in the flesh, I live by the faith of the Son of God, who loved me and gave himself for me. Friends, when we know Jesus is the Son of God, then second from the true God, we can understand his will. Jesus simply said while he was teaching upon this earth in Matthew 15:10, hear and understand. God has given us his word that we can easily understand. His word that is inspired of Scripture, 2 Timothy 3:16 and 17. His word that he sent through the Spirit when Jesus returned unto heaven through his ascension. And Jesus promised to send the Spirit to guide those apostles into all truth, John 14:17, John 15:26 and 27, and John 16 and verse 13. And friends, again, we have the word today, the inspired word of God in written form. From the true God, we can know that Jesus is true. We can understand his will, for he is the Son of God, and he is the way, the truth, and the life, John 14:6. From the true God, one can know how one can be in Christ Jesus. Have you ever considered that only through baptism one is placed in Christ? That's what Paul taught in Romans 6:3-6 and Galatians 3 and verse 27. To be baptized into Christ for the remission of our sins in the element of water that is used for baptism. This we saw earlier from Acts chapter 8. And from the true God we know that Jesus will come again. In Acts 1 and verse 11, when he ascended into heaven, the angelic being said you would see him come again the same way. How every eye will see him, Revelation 1 and verse 7. No, friends, there will not be some secret rapture to where we'll look around and wonder where did that person go. Every eye will see Jesus come again when he returns. Friends, all of this is from the true God, who has provided it through his word. Would you like to study these things further? Oh, we encourage people to take advantage of our study offers. All of them are free. Here's one that we send by mail, and our J-Web has the details.
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0: From the true God, friends, indeed, we can know his will and his way for our lives. How from the true God, not only can we know Jesus is the Son of God, but we can understand his will for our lives, for he is true. And how we can be in Christ, just like those to whom John wrote in 1 John 5:20-21, with the assurance he will come again. We'll continue our studies together at another time. But for now, thank you for joining me on the International Gospel Hour. I am Jeff Archie, and friends, keep listening.
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I'm Matt Barker, and this is your 91.5 The Lion Sports Update, powered by First Bank. Starting off with some FHU soccer news, it was a weekend full of winning as the Lady Lions and Lions both picked up victories over champion Christian. The Lady Lions started off the Saturday slate with a 7-0 victory as six players recorded a goal in the matchup, led by Isabel Croak, who fired in two goals in the victory. The Lady Lions moved to 1-4 on the season with the victory and will be back in action today for an 11 a.m. matchup against United States Sports University here in Henderson. In the men's match, the Lions were able to overcome a slow start as they fell behind 1-0 in the first half before tying things up in the waning minutes of the frame with a goal from Alex Wright. From there, the Lions fired in two goals in the second half as Adrian Mann and Sam Sebagabo both found the back of the net to give FHU the 3-1 victory over champion Christian. With the win, the Lions moved to 4-1-3 on the season. Their next matchup will be Friday as they host number 6 Cumberland University for a 6 p.m. matchup at the Josh Riley Soccer Complex. In FHU volleyball news, the Lady Lions picked up two victories over the weekend as they secured a 3-0 shutout win over Central Baptist College on Friday, followed by a 3-1 victory over Williams Baptist University on Saturday. With the victory, the Lady Lions moved to 8-7 on the season. Their next matchup will be tomorrow as they take on Blue Mountain Christian for a 7 p.m. road matchup in Blue Mountain, Mississippi. For more information or updates regarding all things Freed-Hardeman University athletics, visit the FHU athletics website at GoFHULions.com. 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
1: 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For your Monday, expect mostly sunny skies and hot temperatures with a high of 98 degrees in the afternoon with winds light and variable. For tonight, expect mostly clear skies with a low of 70 degrees. And for tomorrow, expect the hot temperatures to continue with a high of 99 degrees and a low of 74 degrees. This has been your 91.5 The Line Weather Report, brought to you by Bessos Coffee of Henderson, part of the Freed Hardeman Hometown News Team.
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0: I read a story about the late baseball legend Gil Hodges when he was managing the old Washington Senators in the 1960s. He realized four of his players had broken curfew the previous night, so he called a team meeting and said, "I know who you are, but I don't want to embarrass you, and you know the rules. You will each be fined $100. I have placed a cigar box on my desk, and I expect the four of you who broke curfew to put your money in the box by 3 o'clock. Well, at the end of the day, he checked the box and he found $700 in his cigar box. Yes, friends, you heard that right. It makes you think, well, what if we have been one of the other three? Would we have done the same thing? We try to hide our guilt from God, who knows everything that we do, but we know that God will forgive us if we will come to him in obedience according to his will, Hebrews 5:8-9. For with God, friends, we cannot get away with it. 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Thanks for taking 60 seconds for the Savior, and have a good day.
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2: 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Starting off with some local news. Late-night talk show host and stand-up comedian Jay Leno will be featured at FHU's annual benefit dinner on Friday, December 4th. The benefit dinner is a huge highlight for the university each year, and all the proceeds from this event goes towards scholarships for Freed Hardeman University students. And now here's what's been going on in the national news. Paramount Pictures, which is best known for hit films such as Top Gun, Days of Thunder, and Mission Impossible, is considering leaving Hollywood as the cost of making films in California continues to rise. Studies show that a move can cost California 58,000 jobs. Nashville, Tennessee has been mentioned as a possible destination, but no decision has been made yet. This has been your 91.5 The Lion News Update, brought to you by D. Long & Company, part of your Freed Hardeman hometown news team.
1: 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Starting off with some FHU soccer news, it was a weekend full of winning as the Lady Lions and Lions both picked up victories over champion Christian. The Lady Lions started off the Saturday slate with a 7-0 victory as six players recorded a goal in the matchup, led by Isabel Croak, who fired in two goals in the victory. The Lady Lions moved to 1-4 on the season with the victory and will be back in action today for an 11 a.m. matchup against United States Sports University here in Henderson. In the men's match, the Lions were able to overcome a slow start as they fell behind 1-0 in the first half before tying things up in the waning minutes of the frame with a goal from Alex Wright. From there, the Lions fired in two goals in the second half as Adrian Mann and Sam Sebagabo both found the back of the net to give FHU the 3-1 victory over champion Christian. With the win, the Lions moved to 4-1-3 on the season. Their next matchup will be Friday as they host number 6 Cumberland University for a 6 p.m. matchup at the Josh Riley Soccer Complex. In FHU volleyball news, the Lady Lions picked up two victories over the weekend as they secured a 3-0 shutout win over Central Baptist College on Friday, followed by a 3-1 victory over Williams Baptist University on Saturday. With the victory, the Lady Lions moved to 8-7 on the season. Their next matchup will be tomorrow as they take on Blue Mountain Christian for a 7 p.m. road matchup in Blue Mountain, Mississippi. For more information or updates regarding all things Freed-Hardeman University athletics, visit the FHU athletics website at gofhulions.com. 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
3: 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For your Monday, expect mostly sunny skies and hot temperatures with a high of 98 degrees in the afternoon with winds light and variable. For tonight, expect mostly clear skies with a low of 70 degrees. And for tomorrow, expect the hot temperatures to continue with a high of 99 degrees and a low of 74 degrees. This has been your 91.5 The Lion Weather Report, brought to you by Bessos Coffee of Henderson, part of the Freed Hardeman Hometown News Team.

0: It's kind of more.
1: It's been you,
0: Matt. It's been a little my fault. We've been
1: a
0: little busy.
1: You're the one that's been busy.
0: Yeah, so we've it's been a little busy start to the school year. Had a few things going on that couldn't get to recording, so I hate that. But we're here now, so that's all that's important.
1: I know, and you know, people have been crying all across campus
0: because
1: they don't have the number one radio show to listen to for like the last 3-4 weeks.
0: Yeah, they've had to listen to maybe some reruns. So this is not going to be a rerun this week or next week. Next week, okay, we got a good show planned as
1: well.
0: The
1: next 3 weeks, we've got some hot topics.
0: Yeah, so it's going to be good, and this week's going to be good. And we originally had this theme picked out because top 9 songs about the mind, Trent, and we were thinking start of school year, where everybody's sharpening their minds, they're learning, going to school, getting a good education here at Freed Hardeman or wherever people are going to college. So we thought about, hey, top 9 songs about the mind, and it still works. We're a couple weeks into the semester, but it still works because we're still sharpening our minds every day, Trent, every day.
1: All right, I agree. It was a great idea. I wish we'd kicked it off on week number one here at FHU, but that's okay.
0: Yeah.
1: That's okay. Mm-hmm. I mean, you know, you just squeezed me into your busy schedule. Finally, so.
0: I think we're good now. I've got everything. I've got everything under control now. I think.
1: You know, so. We unimportant people.
0: That's right. Yeah, I know.
1: But anyway.
0: Yeah. But this week, top 9 songs about the mind. So starting off the countdown this week is a song featured on The Killers' debut studio album. This is one of yours, right, Trent?
1: Yep.
0: Number 9, you know it's going to be yours.
1: Number 9, it's got to be mine.
0: From their studio album titled Hot Fuss, released in 2004. Album reached number 7 on the Billboard 200 albums chart and produced other notable songs for the group, including Mr. Brightside, Somebody Told Me, All These Things I've Done, and Smile Like You Mean It. At number 9, it's Change Your Mind by The Killers, right here on the Top 9 at 9 show.

0: Changed my mind about what, Trent?
1: You could pick a better song for number 8.
0: What's wrong with my song choice there, Trent?
1: Matsky, I've never even heard of this song.
0: Yeah, but Trent, to be honest, you haven't heard of a lot of good songs, though.
1: Oh, is that why you always put mine at number 9? Is that what's going on here?
0: I mean, you know, we could do what I can
1: the
0: here.
1: The Killers, number 9? You think that Change Your Mind is like the worst song
0: of
1: the 9?
0: It was a good upbeat song to start us off.
1: See, that's what
0: say.
1: You always say. You always like, oh, Trent, the reason I pick yours is because they're upbeat. And you always put me at number 9. But anyway. You could have picked like a Mike McCutcheon original song, like Chester County Cool.
0: Yeah, it has to mention mine though, right? That's the theme, so it has to have mine in it.
1: Oh yeah. Speaking of Mike, when is Mike going to finish his song about the Top 9 at 9 show?
0: Yeah, I'm sure he's like cooking it up right now, Trent. He's probably still working on it. He wants to make sure it's really good.
1: And wasn't Mike supposed to be on the show with us tonight? What's the deal with that?
0: Yeah, I mean, I don't know. I think he's got a special plan for tonight. He wasn't actually here. Right. But foreshadowing, Trent, he has something prepared for this show. We'll have to foreshadow that for later. But, you know, it is fresh on his mind. On his mind.
1: Trent. That is a good
0: on
1: transition. That's a good transition.
0: Hey, but Trent, on his mind, it does lead us perfectly in the number 8 song
1: That's
0: on the
1: true.
0: Countdown this week.

0: That was On My Mind by Alex Warren and Rosé, coming in at number 8 on the countdown this week for top 9 songs about the mind. That song is featured as the third single from Alex Warren's debut studio album titled You'll Be All Right, Kid, released in 2025. The song peaked at number 14 on the Billboard Adult Pop Airplay chart and number 29 on the Billboard Adult Contemporary chart that same year. Let's get to some news with Trent McManus.
1: It's now time for the Top 9 at 9 news update right here on 91.5 The Lion. And now here's your news expert, Trent McManus.
2: All right, Matsky. For many of us, mornings and sometimes afternoons start with coffee, tea, or another caffeine fix. And while caffeine can certainly perk you up, it can also affect your glucose levels. This may mean a short-term spike, but it could also have longer-term impacts. It depends on what you stir into the cup. Do you start your day with coffee?
0: I do, yeah. I was just talking to you about this, though. I do decaf coffee, so it doesn't have all that caffeine, but some of the stuff I put in it's probably real sugary.
2: So you, in the morning, though, I knew you took decaf, but you do it in the morning. You wake up in the morning.
0: Yeah, when I get to the office, I make me a cup of coffee.
2: Oh, okay. Yep. So you don't do it at home?
0: No. When I get to the office, I make me a cup of coffee. Yep.
2: Okay. Well, here are the main things to know about how caffeine interacts with glucose and how to make sure it works with your health goals. Caffeine gives you energy in part by making your body a little less sensitive to insulin and by prompting your liver to release stored glucose. That's why some people see a spike in glucose even when drinking black coffee or unsweetened tea. Some see no change, while others notice a spike, especially if caffeine is paired with a carb-heavy meal. Do you eat carb-heavy?
0: Maybe sometimes. I don't necessarily try to all the time, but sometimes it probably is.
2: You gotta be careful,
0: Matsky. Yeah, I know.
2: Side effects like poor sleep, jitters, or digestive issues, and I know you have those, Matthew.
0: you do too, Trent.
2: No, I don't either. Have digestive issues.
0: I'm a little lactose intolerant. Does that count?
2: That's what I'm talking about, Matsky. I'm not lactose intolerant.
0: I feel like our listeners know too much about me.
2: You're lactose intolerant.
0: Yeah, I know.
2: Now, I have gallstones, but that doesn't cause, like...
0: Yeah.
2: That's why I didn't want my gallbladder taken out, because then I would have bathroom problems.
0: Probably.
2: That's what they say.
0: You already know too many other people like that.
2: I know. It's nasty. So how much is too much? Talking about caffeine.
0: Not anything. Yeah, I got it.
2: No. For most adults, up to about 400 milligrams of caffeine per day, that's roughly 2 to 3 small cups of brewed coffee, is considered safe, though sensitivity varies widely. In the short term, caffeine may spike your glucose levels because it can make your body less sensitive to insulin, like we said. But here's the bigger picture. Research from the American Diabetes Association suggests that people who drink coffee daily, about 2 to 5 cups, regular, are you ready for this, Matsky?
0: Or
2: decaf, actually have a lower risk of developing certain health conditions like type 2 diabetes.
0: Nice.
2: So there you go, Matsky.
0: Yes.
2: You may be saving yourself. This may be because your body gets used to caffeine's effects, so those early glucose spikes fade as you build tolerance. Plus, coffee is packed with antioxidants and helpful compounds that may protect your health in ways that go beyond just caffeine. Tea generally delivers less caffeine than coffee. Do you drink tea?
0: I like hot tea. Yeah, I drink hot tea.
2: I don't drink tea.
0: Yeah.
2: I don't drink sweet tea. I don't drink any kind of tea. I do not
0: like
2: tea.
0: If you ever have a cold, you get tea and you put some honey in it. It's really good for if you have a cold. It helps your throat and cough and all that.
2: For some people, that lower dose alone makes tea gentler on glucose. Green tea, in particular, has been linked to small reductions in fasting glucose, while black tea may help blunt post-meal spikes. Caffeine can raise glucose in the short term, though not for everyone. At the same time, coffee and tea, when unsweetened, are frequently linked with long-term benefits. With little awareness and smart choices, coffee, tea, and caffeine-free alternatives can fit right into a glucose-friendly lifestyle. What do you think about this?
0: Yeah, I mean, that's really good to hear, because Trent, I've actually tried to give up coffee before, but like every time I've tried to give it up, it just comes right back on my mind again. And so it's like, I can't really give it up because I just always think about it. You know, it's always on my mind.
2: Great transition to a great song.
0: I do what I can, you know. So that does lead us perfectly into number 7 song on the countdown, which was featured as the third single from Ronnie Millsap's album titled Only One Love in My Life, released in 1978. Trent, this might have been your song, too. I can't remember.
2: It's
0: been a couple weeks.
2: I love
0: this song. I know you picked Ronnie Millsap's song.
2: I love Ronnie Millsap, and I love this song.
0: Yep, song went all the way to number 2 on the Billboard Hot Country Singles chart that same year, kept out of the top spot by Eddie Rabbit's song titled Every Which Way But Loose. At number 7, it's Back on My Mind Again by Ronnie Millsap, right here on the Top 9 at 9 show.

0: That was New York State of Mind by Billy Joel, coming in at number 6 on the countdown this week for top 9 songs about the mind. That song was featured on Billy Joel's 4th studio album titled Turnstiles, released in 1976, Trent.
1: I'm moving to New York.
0: Trent, I know your son Gideon lives there, but I can't believe you would leave Henderson, Tennessee for New York.
1: What's not to love about New York?
0: High crime, too crowded, traffic, subways. Trent, I could go on and on.
1: But I love the Mets.
0: But Trent, that's not a reason to move there. Like, by the way, go Braves.
1: Let's go Mets. Let's go. You know,
0: Trent,
1: the Mets are
0: you got to tell us the story. How did you become a Mets fan of all teams? You grew up in Indiana.
1: Well, that's an interesting story, Matsky. First of all, I was in elementary school. And, of course, I'm a Cardinals fan. So I like the St. Louis Cardinals because my dad and I used to listen to Cardinal games on the
0: radio. And our good friend Rick Leach is also a Cardinals fan.
1: That's right.
0: Too.
1: That's right. So we would listen to Cardinal games on the radio, Jack Buck, you know, Mike Shannon, we were adding on to our house. And so we were building literally the room that my older brother and I lived in. And we were putting a fireplace in it. And I mean, building a whole new room, like converting a garage into a room. Well, then I was in elementary school and I picked up this book called The Year the Mets Lost Last Place.
0: Mm-hmm.
1: And it was about how the Mets were terrible.
0: Right, every year.
1: Every year, awful team. Then they get Tom Seaver and this pitcher, Jerry Koosman. They literally go from being the worst team in baseball to winning the World Series the next year.
0: Right.
1: And that was the title of the book. So I'm reading this book, and I liked it so much, I read it twice.
0: Yeah.
1: Okay? So I'm reading it, and my teacher, Miss Cavallo, came over and took my book away.
0: Yeah, I think I maybe have heard this story before.
1: Yeah, she took my book away. And so I got in trouble for reading in school. And then in the summer, she called me to her house and she was like, "Hey, Trent, you need to come to our house." So I went over there and she's like, here's your book back. I didn't mean to keep it this long.
0: She probably read it too.
1: But that's how that book, I became a big Tom Seaver fan in baseball. Yeah. And I collected his baseball cards. And that's how I became a Mets fan.
0: Yeah. Hey, but Trent, something else about Henderson you forgot. I can't believe you forgot this, but, you know, you're co-host of the number one radio show in Henderson, Tennessee, the top 9 at 9 show, Trent.
1: You remember me.
0: I know.
1: You remember me.
0: Yeah.
1: You know, because, see, I thought you forgot about me the last 3 or 4
0: so
1: weeks.
0: Long,
1: just
0: yeah.
1: made me feel like, like I'm just dirt.
0: I'm telling you.
1: You know, but anyway, what about that girl talk show? Is that not the number one show?
0: No, Trent, they're not even here anymore, you know. I mean, I guess you just drove them out of your mind, you know, or their mind. I don't know, whichever it is. You just drove them out of their mind. They're gone.
1: Okay, that's a great transition.
0: 2 in a row, baby.
1: I know, you're hitting
0: homers. I just need a little time to recover. You know, my transitions are on point tonight.
1: You're hitting more homers than the Mets.
0: That's right.
1: Sure.
0: Yeah, that's right. Leads us perfectly, though, in the number 5 song on the countdown, featured on Johnny Cash's posthumous album titled Out Among the States, Out Among the Stars, released in 2014. The song was originally recorded between 1981 to 1984, during Cash's time with Columbia Records. At number 5, it's I Drove Her Out of My Mind by Johnny Cash, right here on the Top 99 Show.

0: That was If You Could Read My Mind, performed by Mike McCutcheon, coming in at number 4 on the countdown this week for top 9 songs about the mind. The song was originally recorded by Canadian singer Gordon Lightfoot in 1970. The song went all the way to number 1 on the Canadian Singles Chart and charted in several other countries on international release in 1971. Let's get to our second news update with Trent McManus.
1: It's now time for the top 9 at 9 news update right here on 91.5 The Lion. And now here's your news expert, Trent McManus.
2: When a man was swept away in the Yellowstone River and left clinging to a cooler in a fast-moving current, 14-year-old Jory Thomas didn't hesitate. The Montana team grabbed a lariat, relied on his rodeo skills he'd practiced for months, and helped pull the struggling man to safety in a rescue that has since earned statewide recognition. What do you think about this, Matsky?
0: That's a 14-year-old, man. It's a strong 14-year-old to be able to do that.
2: I know, man. He lassoed around that guy with his lariat. Boom! Got him. I'm telling you. Thomas was camping with his family near Gray Cliff, Montana, and when a raft struck a bridge pillar and threw several people into the river. While most made it safely ashore, one man was unable to escape the powerful current and began calling for help. What I want to know, Maskey, is why didn't Riley Barker?
0: He's been in Yellowstone.
2: Why didn't he lariat and get him out of there?
0: He probably could.
2: He was probably just taking pictures of him.
0: He probably was.
2: He was like, wow, this
0: would be a
2: pictures.
0: Good shot. Good shot here.
2: Look, man drowning.
0: Yeah.
2: All right. Armed with a 12-foot lariat he had bought for the trip, Thomas rushed into the water, roped the man on his first attempt, and pulled him safely ashore. The dramatic rescue earned him honors from local law enforcement and recognition from Senator Steve Daines, who named him Montanan of the Month. The rescue happened around 5 p.m. on July the 5th. Sweetgrass County Sheriff Alan Romberg confirmed. He said this other teenager was in the way taking pictures, but they, you know.
0: He was able to still complete the rescue.
2: A group was rafting near the bridge that crosses the Yellowstone River when the raft struck one of the bridge pillars and, like we said, ejected all the people on board. All right, all but one individual was able to swim to shore. How would you like to be that loser guy? The one guy who couldn't make it to shore.
0: Just couldn't make it, yeah.
2: I know, Romberg said. One man remained stranded in the river, holding on to the cooler and yelling for help. And doesn't that just sound like a pitiful person?
0: He's holding on to the cooler.
2: Help me!
0: Oh, no.
2: Help me! Yeah. I'm hanging on to this cooler! Yeah. Anyway, Thomas witnessed the incident and immediately ran to his family's vehicle to retrieve the lariat, a rope commonly used by cowboys and ranchers to catch livestock or people hanging on to a cooler.
0: Yeah.
2: He then entered the river, looped the rope around the struggling man, pulled him safely back to shore. According to the station, 4 people were thrown in the river, but Thomas quickly realized that one of them was in serious trouble. This current was pretty fast, and he was moving pretty quickly, Thomas told the station. And he couldn't have been moving that fast because the guy had time to run back to his car and get his lariat.
0: Yeah.
2: So I'm thinking, I don't know how fast he moved.
0: Right.
2: The teen ran through the waist-deep water to get close enough for a throw. At first, didn't think he was going to rope him and drag him before he got too far down the river. Luckily, he caught him on the first try.
0: He did.
2: Man. See, I don't think it was luck. I think that's all skill.
0: Might be.
2: You get a guy, you rope a guy on the first throw.
0: He's got experience doing it.
2: That's pretty good. Thomas then pulled the man through the chest-deep water and guided him to shore where first responders assisted. His grandmother recalled the teen's reaction to what happened. He comes in and he said, I think I just saved a life. Thomas said he had only begun roping cattle this year, but has spent countless hours practicing. Every afternoon when it cools off, I go out there and rope the dummy, he told the station. Well, he roped a real dummy this time.
0: Yeah, there you go.
2: The dummy that, you know, got thrown out of his thing and couldn't swim.
0: Yeah.
2: Here's my thing, Maskey. If you can't swim, don't go in the river.
0: That's true.
2: And if you can't swim, wear a life vest.
0: Yeah, it's true.
2: You know? Because you never know when a cooler may not be there for you to hang
0: on. That's right. You got to have that life jacket.
2: Well, he never imagined those skills would one day help save another person's life. I thought it could just help with cattle, not really helping humans and stuff like that. But I'm glad I was there to help. So, Looking back, Thomas believes he was meant to be at the right place at the right time. God was basically putting me in place of all this. God was just telling me all this time and saying, go get him. You got it. I believe in you. What do you think about this,
0: Matt? It's a really good story, you know, and, yeah. and crazy to think that a 14-year-old did that. You know, I suspicious minds might think it's a made-up story. You know, so if I had a suspicious mind, I would say a 14-year-old first try with his lariat roped him. But I wouldn't say that because I believe you, Trent. But suspicious minds might would think that.
2: Okay, that's a great transition. That's great. Suspicious because this. So really
0: true story.
2: Happened.
0: It was on the news, and it was actually happened. So we got witnesses to prove it, and my son was there to take pictures.
2: That's right. Riley was over snapping away.
0: Yeah,
2: probably selling them online.
0: That's
2: right now.
0: Yep. It does lead us into the number three song on the countdown, which was originally written and recorded by Mark James in 1968, ultimately not becoming a successful hit for James. Elvis Presley, though, recorded the song in 1969, took the song all the way to number one on the Billboard Hot 100, making it Presley's 18th and final number one single. Version by Presley was also inducted to the Grammy Hall of Fame in 1999. Number three, it's Suspicious Minds by Elvis Presley, right here on the Top 9 at 9 show.

0: That was Always On My Mind by Willie Nelson, coming in at number two on the countdown this week for top nine songs about the mind. That song was originally written by Wayne Carson, Johnny Christopher, and Mark James, and recorded by Brenda Lee in 1972. Willie Nelson put his spin on the song in 1982, quickly took the song to number one on the Billboard Hot Country Singles chart, while peaking at number five on the Billboard Hot 100. Trent, I think you always have Mike McCutcheon on your mind.
1: You mean the greatest man in Freed Hardeman history?
0: See, I told you. And recent inductee into the FHU Athletics Hall of Fame.
1: I told you he's the most interesting man that ever walked on the Freed Hardeman campus.
0: Yeah.
1: Hey, maybe you have Mike McCutcheon on your mind because, after all, you picked the song Always On My Mind.
0: Yeah, I mean, I think it's just that we go to church together and work together in the athletic department at FHU, so that's probably what it is.
1: Oh, yeah? Oh, yeah? You think that's something? Well, Mike McCutcheon and I, we're related.
0: How are you and Mike related, Trent?
1: Through Uncle Tony.
0: It's your Uncle Tony. it's your Uncle Tony, not Mike's, though.
1: Oh, no. Our families are both from Dyer County. See, yeah. Mike is from Dyer County. Uncle Tony is from Dyer County.
0: Lots of people are from Dyer County, though, Trent.
1: Hey, we're both members of the Church of Christ. Look, now think about it. My family's from Dyer County. Mike's family's from Dyer County. My family comes with a history of the Church of Christ. Mike's family comes to the church. It's obvious we're related.
0: Yeah, but we're not talking about brothers in Christ, though, Trent.
1: Look, Mike and I are family through Uncle Tony. Then there's nothing that you can do about it.
0: Yeah, I mean, I guess you could say that you just got your mind set that you and Mike are family, right? You just got your mind set on it.
1: Well, I do have my mind set on it because, number one, it's the truth.
0: Right.
1: And we're like blood brothers, and we're just closer than you can even possibly imagine. But that is a good transition.
0: Good transition. Good song by George Harrison.
1: And hey, by the way,
0: yeah,
1: wasn't the Mike McCutcheon version better than the Gordon Lightfoot
0: version? I
1: thought
0: so. And it's not just because Gordon Lightfoot's from Canada. It's because it actually was a better version. Yeah.
1: Mike, he was sounding extremely good tonight.
0: Yeah. He was solid.
1: Like, I know, man.
0: You got to give him props. Maybe it's because he's like real feeling good about that FHU Athletics Hall of Fame induction.
1: That's
0: like,
1: what it is. He's feeling saucy about that. That's great.
0: Yep.
1: Good job, Mike McCutcheon.
0: Right.
1: We're proud of you.
0: Woo-hoo.
1: Get back on our show.
0: Yep. Number one song on the countdown this week, though, is a song originally recorded by James Ray in 1962. George Harrison released a cover version of the song on his 11th studio album titled Cloud Nine, released in 1987. Harrison's version went all the way to number one on the Billboard Hot 100 and the Billboard Adult Contemporary chart that same year. At number one, it's Got My Mind Set on You by George Harrison, right here on the Top 9 at 9 show.

0: All right, that was Got My Mind Set on You by George Harrison, coming in as the number one song on the countdown this week for top nine songs about the mind. And that was a good week, even though we did it 2 weeks after we planned to. So
1: was it two? I thought it was longer than that. I tell you, longer. But at least we gave Mike McCutcheon time to make an awesome recording.
0: That's right. He did a great job on that.
1: He did. He probably had time to remaster it and everything.
0: Special thanks to him for doing that for us. So that was really good. And so next week, though, Trent, we got to talk about something. This is going to be a good week, but not for a great reason, because a legend that has passed on, Dolly Parton. We got to talk about that, because
1: I know
0: she's one of our favorites. We play her all the time on the show.
1: I know. We love Dolly Parton. She's the queen of Tennessee.
0: And she recently passed away, so we thought, let's do a top nine Dolly Parton week.
1: Just to kind of honor her a little bit.
0: I know. So what do you think about
1: it? Everybody loves Dolly. I've never met anyone that didn't love Dolly Parton, and we're going to play her best nine songs.
0: Yeah.
1: Ooh, this might make the list.
0: This will be one of them. I don't know if it'll be number one. We will see. But this is definitely going to be on the list somewhere.
1: So. Most likely.
0: 9 to 5?
1: I'm going to tell you, I'm not going to pick it.
0: Yeah.
1: I'm not picking 9 to 5.
0: I would say it's probably going to rank somewhere between 9 and 5 on the countdown, probably.
1: There you go. You're
0: I'm on a roll tonight, baby.
1: You are.
0: So it actually might be higher than 5. This is one of her better songs. I love this song. So.
1: Oh, I've got some good ones. I'm going to tell you, I'm going to shock you with the songs I'm picking.
0: Yeah.
1: And they're great.
0: Yeah. So join us next week for that. It should be a great week. I mean, you can't go wrong with playing some Dolly Parton songs, and it'll be a good way to honor her, all the great things she did for the state of Tennessee, and just kids everywhere. Everybody loves Dolly Parton. So join us next week for that. 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
1: She was a faithful listener of the 9 and 9.
0: She was. Yeah. It's got to be, right?
1: Yeah, of course.
0: So join us next week for that, and we'll see you all next week right here on 91.5 The Lion.

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1: 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Starting off with some local news. Late-night talk show host and stand-up comedian Jay Leno will be featured at FHU's annual benefit dinner on Friday, December 4th. The benefit dinner is a huge highlight for the university each year, and all the proceeds from this event goes towards scholarships for Freed Hardeman University students. And now here's what's been going on in the national news. Paramount Pictures, which is best known for hit films such as Top Gun, Days of Thunder, and Mission Impossible, is considering leaving Hollywood as the cost of making films in California continues to rise. Studies show that a move can cost California 58,000 jobs. Nashville, Tennessee has been mentioned as a possible destination, but no decision has been made yet. This has been your 91.5 The Lion News Update, brought to you by D. Long & Company, part of your Freed Hardeman hometown news team.
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I'm Matt Barker, and this is your 91.5 The Lion Sports Update, powered by First Bank. Starting off with some FHU soccer news, it was a weekend full of winning as the Lady Lions and Lions both picked up victories over champion Christian. The Lady Lions started off the Saturday slate with a 7-0 victory as six players recorded a goal in the matchup, led by Isabel Croak, who fired in two goals in the victory. The Lady Lions moved to 1-4 on the season with the victory and will be back in action today for an 11 a.m. matchup against United States Sports University here in Henderson. In the men's match, the Lions were able to overcome a slow start as they fell behind 1-0 in the first half before tying things up in the waning minutes of the frame with a goal from Alex Wright. From there, the Lions fired in two goals in the second half as Adrian Mann and Sam Sebagabo both found the back of the net to give FHU the 3-1 victory over champion Christian. With the win, the Lions moved to 4-1-3 on the season. Their next matchup will be Friday as they host number 6 Cumberland University for a 6 p.m. matchup at the Josh Riley Soccer Complex. In FHU volleyball news, the Lady Lions picked up two victories over the weekend as they secured a 3-0 shutout win over Central Baptist College on Friday, followed by a 3-1 victory over Williams Baptist University on Saturday. With the victory, the Lady Lions moved to 8-7 on the season. Their next matchup will be tomorrow as they take on Blue Mountain Christian for a 7 p.m. road matchup in Blue Mountain, Mississippi. For more information or updates regarding all things

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1: Ella Geller in the Sheer 91.5 The Line Weather Report, brought to you by Bess's Coffee of Henderson. For your Monday, expect mostly sunny skies and hot temperatures with a high of 98 degrees in the afternoon with winds light and variable. For tonight, expect mostly clear skies with a low of 70 degrees. And for tomorrow, expect the hot temperatures to continue with a high of 99 degrees and a low of 74 degrees. This has been your 91.5 The Line Weather Report, brought to you by Bess's Coffee of Henderson, part of the Freed Hardeman Hometown News Team.

The Jazz Foundation of West Tennessee presents its annual fall concert October 10th, 7:30 p.m. at the Ned in Jackson with the Sherelle Cassidy Quartet, featuring pianist Richard D. Johnson. Cassidy was voted Rising Alto Saxophone Star by Downbeat Magazine, has 8 recordings as a band leader, and is director of jazz studies at the University of Virginia. Don't miss the Sherelle Cassidy Quartet featuring Richard D. Johnson October 10th, 7:30 p.m. at the Ned. For tickets, visit the Jazz Foundation.

This is Amanda Bretherick, head volleyball coach at Freed Hardeman. If you like good music, you better stay right here because 91.5 The Lion has some great stuff coming up.

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3: I'm J.W. Riggs, and this is your 91.5 The Lion News Update, brought to you by D. Long & Company. Starting off with some local news. Late-night talk show host and stand-up comedian Jay Leno will be featured at FHU's annual benefit dinner on Friday, December 4th. The benefit dinner is a huge highlight for the university each year, and all the proceeds from this event goes towards scholarships for Fried Hardeman University students. And now here's what's been going on in the national news. Paramount Pictures, which is best known for hit films such as Top Gun, Days of Thunder, and Mission Impossible, is considering leaving Hollywood as the cost of making films in California continues to rise. Studies show that a move can cost California 58,000 jobs. Nashville, Tennessee has been mentioned as a possible destination, but no decision has been made yet. This has been your 91.5 The Lion News Update, brought to you by D. Long & Company, part of your Fried Hardeman hometown news team.

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1: 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Cassidy was voted Rising Alto Saxophone Star by Downbeat Magazine, has 8 recordings as a band leader, and is director of jazz studies at the University of Virginia. Don't miss the Sherelle Cassidy Quartet featuring Richard D. Johnson October 10th, 7:30 p.m. at the Ned. 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

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I'm Matt Barker, and this is your 91.5 The Lions Sports Update, powered by First Bank. Starting off with some FHU soccer news, it was a weekend full of winning as the Lady Lions and Lions both picked up victories over champion Christian. The Lady Lions started off the Saturday slate with a 7-0 victory as six players recorded a goal in the matchup, led by Isabel Croak, who fired in two goals in the victory. The Lady Lions moved to 1-4 on the season with the victory and will be back in action today for an 11 a.m. matchup against United States Sports University here in Henderson. In the men's match, the Lions were able to overcome a slow start as they fell behind 1-0 in the first half before tying things up in the waning minutes of the frame with a goal from Alex Wright. From there, the Lions fired in two goals in the second half as Adrian Mann and Sam Sebagabo both found the back of the net to give FHU the 3-1 victory over champion Christian. With the win, the Lions moved to 4-1-3 on the season. Their next matchup will be Friday as they host number 6 Cumberland University for a 6 p.m. matchup at the Josh Riley Soccer Complex. In FHU volleyball news, the Lady Lions picked up two victories over the weekend as they secured a 3-0 shutout win over Central Baptist College on Friday, followed by a 3-1 victory over Williams Baptist University on Saturday. With the victory, the Lady Lions moved to 8-7 on the season. Their next matchup will be tomorrow as they take on Blue Mountain Christian for a 7 p.m. road matchup in Blue Mountain, Mississippi. For more information or updates regarding all things Freed-Hardeman University athletics, visit the FHU athletics website at GoFHULions.com. 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

0: 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Cassidy was voted Rising Alto Saxophone Star by Downbeat Magazine, has 8 recordings as a band leader, and is director of jazz studies at the University of Virginia. Don't miss the Sherelle Cassidy Quartet featuring Richard D. Johnson October 10th, 7:30 p.m. at the Ned. 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
1: 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For your Monday, expect mostly sunny skies and hot temperatures with a high of 98 degrees in the afternoon with winds light and variable. For tonight, expect mostly clear skies with a low of 70 degrees. And for tomorrow, expect the hot temperatures to continue with a high of 99 degrees and a low of 74 degrees. This has been your 91.5 The Lion Weather Report, brought to you by Bessos Coffee of Henderson, part of the Freed Hardeman Hometown News Team.

0: Hey, Matt Barker here. 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
1: I'm J.W. Riggs, and this is your 91.5 The Line News Update, brought to you by DeLong & Company. Starting off with some local news. Late-night talk show host and stand-up comedian Jay Leno will be featured at FHU's annual benefit dinner on Friday, December 4th. The benefit dinner is a huge highlight for the university each year, and all the proceeds from this event goes towards scholarships for Freed Hardeman University students. And now here's what's been going on in the national news. Paramount Pictures, which is best known for hit films such as Top Gun, Days of Thunder, and Mission Impossible, is considering leaving Hollywood as the cost of making films in California continues to rise. Studies show that a move can cost California 58,000 jobs. Nashville, Tennessee has been mentioned as a possible destination, but no decision has been made yet. 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
2: The Jones Family Dining Center on the campus of Freed Hardeman University will be open this summer for lunch Sunday through Thursday, opening at 11 and closing at 1:30 from now until August 6th. 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

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I'm Matt Barker, and this is your 91.5 The Lions Sports Update, powered by First Bank. Starting off with some FHU soccer news, it was a weekend full of winning as the Lady Lions and Lions both picked up victories over champion Christian. The Lady Lions started off the Saturday slate with a 7-0 victory as six players recorded a goal in the matchup, led by Isabel Croak, who fired in two goals in the victory. The Lady Lions moved to 1-4 on the season with the victory and will be back in action today for an 11 a.m. matchup against United States Sports University here in Henderson. In the men's match, the Lions were able to overcome a slow start as they fell behind 1-0 in the first half before tying things up in the waning minutes of the frame with a goal from Alex Wright. From there, the Lions fired in two goals in the second half as Adrian Mann and Sam Sebagabo both found the back of the net to give FHU the 3-1 victory over champion Christian. With the win, the Lions moved to 4-1-3 on the season. Their next matchup will be Friday as they host number 6 Cumberland University for a 6 p.m. matchup at the Josh Riley Soccer Complex. In FHU volleyball news, the Lady Lions picked up two victories over the weekend as they secured a 3-0 shutout win over Central Baptist College on Friday, followed by a 3-1 victory over Williams Baptist University on Saturday. With the victory, the Lady Lions moved to 8-7 on the season. Their next matchup will be tomorrow as they take on Blue Mountain Christian for a 7 p.m. road matchup in Blue Mountain, Mississippi. For more information or updates regarding all things Freed-Hardeman University athletics, visit the FHU athletics website at gofhulions.com. 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
1: I'm Ella Geller in the Sheer 91.5 The Lion Weather Report, brought to you by Bess's Coffee of Henderson. For your Monday, expect mostly sunny skies and hot temperatures with a high of 98 degrees in the afternoon with winds light and variable. For tonight, expect mostly clear skies with a low of 70 degrees. And for tomorrow, expect the hot temperatures to continue with a high of 99 degrees and a low of 74 degrees. This has been your 91.5 The Lion Weather Report, brought to you by Bess's Coffee of Henderson, part of the Freed Hardeman Hometown News Team.

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2: 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Riggs, and this is your 91.5 The Lion News Update, brought to you by D. Long & Company. Starting off with some local news. Late-night talk show host and stand-up comedian Jay Leno will be featured at FHU's annual benefit dinner on Friday, December 4th. The benefit dinner is a huge highlight for the university each year, and all the proceeds from this event goes towards scholarships for Freed Hardeman University students. And now here's what's been going on in the national news. Paramount Pictures, which is best known for hit films such as Top Gun, Days of Thunder, and Mission Impossible, is considering leaving Hollywood as the cost of making films in California continues to rise. Studies show that a move can cost California 58,000 jobs. Nashville, Tennessee has been mentioned as a possible destination, but no decision has been made yet. This has been your 91.5 The Lion News Update, brought to you by DeLong & Company, part of your Freed Hardeman hometown news team.
3: From the International Gospel Hour, this is 60 Seconds for the Savior. I'm Jeff Archie. From Proverbs 12, beginning with verse 17, "He who speaks truth declares righteousness, but a false witness deceit. There is one who speaks like the piercings of a sword, but the tongue of the wise promotes health. The truthful lips shall be established forever, but a lying tongue is but for a moment. Deceit is in the heart of those who devise evil, but counselors of peace have joy. No grave trouble will overtake the righteous, but the wicked shall be filled with evil. Lying lips are an abomination to the Lord, but those who deal truthfully are his delight." Again, Proverbs 12, 17 through 22. Is the truth, that is God's word, evident in our lives, friends? If not, let's make those changes, shall we? And visit us at internationalgospelhour.com. And thanks for taking 60 seconds for the Savior. And as always, have a good day.
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5: 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Cassidy was voted Rising Alto Saxophone Star by Downbeat Magazine, has 8 recordings as a band leader, and is director of jazz studies at the University of Virginia. Don't miss the Sherelle Cassidy Quartet featuring Richard D. Johnson October 10th, 7:30 p.m. at the Ned. 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

0: 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I'm Matt Barker, and this is your 91.5 The Lion Sports Update, powered by First Bank. Starting off with some FHU soccer news, it was a weekend full of winning as the Lady Lions and Lions both picked up victories over champion Christian. The Lady Lions started off the Saturday slate with a 7-0 victory as six players recorded a goal in the matchup, led by Isabel Croak, who fired in two goals in the victory. The Lady Lions moved to 1-4 on the season with the victory and will be back in action today for an 11 a.m. matchup against United States Sports University here in Henderson. In the men's match, the Lions were able to overcome a slow start as they fell behind 1-0 in the first half before tying things up in the waning minutes of the frame with a goal from Alex Wright. From there, the Lions fired in two goals in the second half as Adrian Mann and Sam Sebagabo both found the back of the net to give FHU the 3-1 victory over champion Christian. With the win, the Lions moved to 4-1-3 on the season. Their next matchup will be Friday as they host number 6 Cumberland University for a 6 p.m. matchup at the Josh Riley Soccer Complex. In FHU volleyball news, the Lady Lions picked up two victories over the weekend as they secured a 3-0 shutout win over Central Baptist College on Friday, followed by a 3-1 victory over Williams Baptist University on Saturday. With the victory, the Lady Lions moved to 8-7 on the season. Their next matchup will be tomorrow as they take on Blue Mountain Christian for a 7 p.m. road matchup in Blue Mountain, Mississippi. For more information or updates regarding all things Freed-Hardeman University athletics, visit the FHU Athletics website at GoFHULions.com. 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

0: Hey, Matt Marker here. Tune in this week for the Top 9 at 9 show as Trent McManus and I count down the top 9 songs about the mind. 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
1: 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Cassidy was voted Rising Alto Saxophone Star by Downbeat Magazine, has 8 recordings as a band leader, and is director of jazz studies at the University of Virginia. Don't miss the Sherelle Cassidy Quartet featuring Richard D. Johnson October 10th, 7:30 p.m. at the Ned. 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
1: 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For your Monday, expect mostly sunny skies and hot temperatures with a high of 98 degrees in the afternoon with winds light and variable. For tonight, expect mostly clear skies with a low of 70 degrees. And for tomorrow, expect the hot temperatures to continue with a high of 99 degrees and a low of 74 degrees. This has been your 91.5 The Line Weather Report, brought to you by Bess's Coffee of Henderson, part of the Freed Hardeman Hometown News Team.
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2: I'm J.W. Riggs, and this is your 91.5 The Lion News Update, brought to you by D. Long & Company. Starting off with some local news. Late-night talk show host and stand-up comedian Jay Leno will be featured at FHU's annual benefit dinner on Friday, December 4th. The benefit dinner is a huge highlight for the university each year, and all the proceeds from this event goes towards scholarships for Freed Hardeman University students. And now here's what's been going on in the national news. Paramount Pictures, which is best known for hit films such as Top Gun, Days of Thunder, and Mission Impossible, is considering leaving Hollywood as the cost of making films in California continues to rise. Studies show that a move can cost California 58,000 jobs. Nashville, Tennessee has been mentioned as a possible destination, but no decision has been made yet. 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

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I'm Matt Barker, and this is your 91.5 The Lion Sports Update, powered by First Bank. Starting off with some FHU soccer news, it was a weekend full of winning as the Lady Lions and Lions both picked up victories over champion Christian. The Lady Lions started off the Saturday slate with a 7-0 victory as six players recorded a goal in the matchup, led by Isabel Croak, who fired in two goals in the victory. The Lady Lions moved to 1-4 on the season with the victory, and will be back in action today for an 11 a.m. matchup against United States Sports University here in Henderson. In the men's match, the Lions were able to overcome a slow start as they fell behind 1-0 in the first half before tying things up in the waning minutes of the frame with a goal from Alex Wright. From there, the Lions fired in two goals in the second half as Adrian Mann and Sam Sebagabo both found the back of the net to give FHU the 3-1 victory over champion Christian. With the win, the Lions moved to 4-1-3 on the season. Their next matchup will be Friday as they host number 6 Cumberland University for a 6 p.m. matchup at the Josh Riley Soccer Complex. In FHU volleyball news, the Lady Lions picked up two victories over the weekend as they secured a 3-0 shutout win over Central Baptist College on Friday, followed by a 3-1 victory over Williams Baptist University on Saturday. With the victory, the Lady Lions moved to 8-7 on the season. Their next matchup will be tomorrow as they take on Blue Mountain Christian for a 7 p.m. road matchup in Blue Mountain, Mississippi. For more information or updates regarding

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Cassidy was voted Rising Alto Saxophone Star by Downbeat Magazine, has 8 recordings as a band leader, and is director of jazz studies at the University of Virginia. Don't miss the Sherelle Cassidy Quartet featuring Richard D. Johnson October 10th, 7:30 p.m. at the Ned. For tickets, visit the Jazz Foundation of West Tennessee.org.

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1: Geller in the Sheer 91.5 The Lion Weather Report, brought to you by Bess's Coffee of Henderson. For your Monday, expect mostly sunny skies and hot temperatures with a high of 98 degrees in the afternoon with winds light and variable. For tonight, expect mostly clear skies with a low of 70 degrees. And for tomorrow, expect the hot temperatures to continue with a high of 99 degrees and a low of 74 degrees. This has been your 91.5 The Lion Weather Report, brought to you by Bess's Coffee of Henderson, part of the Freed Hardeman Hometown News Team.
0: Hey, Matt Marker here. 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
2: 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Riggs, and this is your 91.5 The Lion News Update, brought to you by DeLong & Company. Starting off with some local news. Late-night talk show host and stand-up comedian Jay Leno will be featured at FHU's annual benefit dinner on Friday, December 4th. The benefit dinner is a huge highlight for the university each year, and all the proceeds from this event goes towards scholarships for Freed Hardeman University students. And now here's what's been going on in the national news. Paramount Pictures, which is best known for hit films such as Top Gun, Days of Thunder, and Mission Impossible, is considering leaving Hollywood as the cost of making films in California continues to rise. Studies show that a move can cost California 58,000 jobs. Nashville, Tennessee has been mentioned as a possible destination, but no decision has been made yet. This has been your 91.5 The Lion News Update, brought to you by DeLong & Company, part of your Freed Hardeman hometown news team.
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I'm Matt Barker, and this is your 91.5 The Lion Sports Update, powered by First Bank. Starting off with some FHU soccer news, it was a weekend full of winning as the Lady Lions and Lions both picked up victories over champion Christian. The Lady Lions started off the Saturday slate with a 7-0 victory as six players recorded a goal in the matchup, led by Isabel Croak, who fired in two goals in the victory. The Lady Lions moved to 1-4 on the season with the victory and will be back in action today for an 11 a.m. matchup against United States Sports University here in Henderson. In the men's match, the Lions were able to overcome a slow start as they fell behind 1-0 in the first half before tying things up in the waning minutes of the frame with a goal from Alex Wright. From there, the Lions fired in two goals in the second half as Adrian Mann and Sam Sebagabo both found the back of the net to give FHU the 3-1 victory over champion Christian. With the win, the Lions moved to 4-1-3 on the season. Their next matchup will be Friday as they host number 6 Cumberland University for a 6 p.m. matchup at the Josh Riley Soccer Complex. In FHU volleyball news, the Lady Lions picked up two victories over the weekend as they secured a 3-0 shutout win over Central Baptist College on Friday, followed by a 3-1 victory over Williams Baptist University on Saturday. With the victory, the Lady Lions moved to 8-7 on the season. Their next matchup will be tomorrow as they take on Blue Mountain Christian for a 7 p.m. road matchup in Blue Mountain, Mississippi. For more information or updates regarding all things Freed-Hardeman University athletics, visit the FHU athletics website at gofhulions.com. 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

0: 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Cassidy was voted Rising Alto Saxophone Star by Downbeat Magazine, has 8 recordings as a band leader, and is director of jazz studies at the University of Virginia. Don't miss the Sherelle Cassidy Quartet featuring Richard D. Johnson October 10th, 7:30 p.m. at the Ned. 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
2: I'm Ellie Geller in this year 91.5 The Lion Weather Report, brought to you by Bess's Coffee of Henderson. For your Monday, expect mostly sunny skies and hot temperatures with a high of 98 degrees in the afternoon with winds light and variable. For tonight, expect mostly clear skies with a low of 70 degrees. And for tomorrow, expect the hot temperatures to continue with a high of 99 degrees and a low of 74 degrees. This has been your 91.5 The Lion Weather Report, brought to you by Bess's Coffee of Henderson, part of the Freed Hardeman Hometown News Team.

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3: 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Riggs, and this is your 91.5 The Lion News Update, brought to you by D. Long & Company. Starting off with some local news. Late-night talk show host and stand-up comedian Jay Leno will be featured at FHU's annual benefit dinner on Friday, December 4th. The benefit dinner is a huge highlight for the university each year, and all the proceeds from this event goes towards scholarships for Freed Hardeman University students. And now here's what's been going on in the national news. Paramount Pictures, which is best known for hit films such as Top Gun, Days of Thunder, and Mission Impossible, is considering leaving Hollywood as the cost of making films in California continues to rise. Studies show that a move can cost California 58,000 jobs. Nashville, Tennessee has been mentioned as a possible destination, but no decision has been made yet. This has been your 91.5 The Lion News Update, brought to you by D. Long & Company, part of your Freed Hardeman hometown news team.
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7: 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Not 6 to 4, 4 to 6. 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I'm excited to be back with y'all. I hope y'all had a good summer. I know I did. I had a lot of fun driving out west and then back east. I had an internship up in Washington. And, you know, it was just really awesome to get to experience all that and to honestly listen to a lot of the music I play on this station. You know that I play a lot of folk music. And so, you know, it really matched the environment there. Coming up first, we're going to have an absolute classic by Jesse Colin Young, Morning Sun, on WFHU 91.5, The Lions Ride Home Show.

What you were just listening to there was Cumberland Gap, as performed by either Wade Ward or Roscoe Holcomb. You see, that song actually comes off a record where both of them worked on it a bit, and so I'm not really sure which one of them is playing there. Of course, the song is titled Cumberland Gap, and of course, that's talking about that spot right where Kentucky and Tennessee and Virginia meet, that spot where Daniel Boone passed through, and that spot that has been a mainstay in the mind and imagination of Appalachian culture ever since. And of course, it makes sense then that one of the most famous old-time songs, one of the most popular old-time songs, bears the name of that place. Up next, we're gonna have another classic, Keep on the Sunny Side, as performed by the Carter Family on WFHU 91.5 The Lions Ride Home Show.

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What you just heard there was Mountain Song, as performed by Flatland Calvary. You know, I just learned about that band, but I'm really enjoying a lot of the music I'm hearing from them. Just so you know, we do have a request line. That number is 731-989-6915. Again, that's 731-989-6915. Hope you're enjoying the show. Up next, we're going to have Home Again on WFHU 91.5, The Lions Ride Home Show.

That was Paradise, as performed by John Prine. It was actually written by John Prine about his own childhood, growing up in Illinois, but then taking his summers in Western Kentucky. You know, this song reminds me of a lot of things. First of all, there's just cool little facts, like the fact that he mentions Muhlenberg County as being where he would go, since that's also where important country music artists have come from. The idea of Travis picking really picked up steam with Merle Travis and his style of picking when he went and performed in Nashville. But also, it reminds me of my own childhood growing up. You see, I grew up in Northern Kentucky, but I would spend a lot of summers, a few weeks maybe, down in Western Kentucky pretty often, because I had family that lived down there, and we'd go and we'd visit their farm, and you know, I'd go out into the nature and I'd wander in the creek, and I'd do all those things that John Prine mentioned. And then number three, it also reminds me of Wendell Berry. Maybe some of y'all don't know, but Wendell Berry was an important and prolific author, and he was a professor at the University of Kentucky. And, you know, the sentiments and some of the ideas and just the love of nature, mostly to focus on, that John Prine shows in this song, Paradise, really reminded me of him. And so I'd like to share his most famous poem, probably, The Peace of Wild Things. When despair for the world grows in me, and I wake in the night at the least sound, in fear of what my life and my children's lives may be, I go and lie down where the wood drake rests in his beauty on the water, and the great Huron feeds. I come into the peace of wild things, who do not tax their lives with forethought or grief. I come into the presence of still water, and feel above me the day-blind stars, waiting with the light. For a time, I rest in the grace of the world, and I am free. Up next, we're going to have I'll Have to Say I Love You in a Song, as performed by Jim Croce on WFHU 91.5 The Lions Ride Home Show.

That was, of course, the classic by Don McLean, Vincent. Up next, we're going to have two songs that came in by request. First, we're going to have Just a Little While by the 502s. And then up next, we're going to have A Horse Named Bill. I'm excited for both those songs. I think they're both great. On WFHU 91.5 with the Lions, Ride Home Show.

town like a steam whistle and like dynamite. Oh, what could you do in a case like that? What could you do but stamp on your hat? You're on your mother, on your toothbrush, and everything that's helpless.

0: That was Liza Jane, as performed by Brody Buttons. And I gotta say, I think he's probably one of the best old-time musicians that is still alive. I really do enjoy a lot of his playing. Now, I'm probably biased because I am a clawhammer banjo player, and that's what he is. But what he can do with the clawhammer style on the banjo is just really amazing. Real quick, we're going to transition into the top of the hour, and then I'll be right back at you with more folk music. 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
3: 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Riggs, and this is your 91.5 The Lion News Update, brought to you by D. Long & Company. Starting off with some local news. Late-night talk show host and stand-up comedian Jay Leno will be featured at FHU's annual benefit dinner on Friday, December 4th. The benefit dinner is a huge highlight for the university each year, and all the proceeds from this event goes towards scholarships for Freed Hardeman University students. And now here's what's been going on in the national news. Paramount Pictures, which is best known for hit films such as Top Gun, Days of Thunder, and Mission Impossible, is considering leaving Hollywood as the cost of making films in California continues to rise. Studies show that a move can cost California 58,000 jobs. Nashville, Tennessee has been mentioned as a possible destination, but no decision has been made yet. This has been your 91.5 The Lion News Update, brought to you by D. Long & Company, part of your Freed Hardeman hometown news team.
4: A father sits down to read a magazine. He is being bothered by his little girl that wanted to know what the United States looked like. It just so happened that that new magazine had a sheet of the map of the United States on it. He tore it out, tore it into small pieces, told her to put it together. A few minutes later, she came back and handed him the map. It was fitted and taped together perfectly. He was surprised and said, "How could you do this so quickly?" She said, "Well, on the other side of the paper is a picture of Jesus. And when I got all of Jesus back where he belonged, then our country just came together." Wow, friends, that's great. You know, God is still in charge of it all, friends. According to Daniel 4 and verse 17, he's in charge of all nations. And the more we keep Jesus in our nations, it will keep our nations together, for his impact is great. 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And thanks for taking 60 seconds for the Savior. And as always, friends, have a good day.
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1: Hello, everybody, and welcome to this edition of Tennessee Wildcast. We're glad you're tuning in. Thanks for watching and listening. We have a great show lined up for you today, and we are on location at Henry Horton State Park, and we've got a room full of people here today, and it's going to be a fun conversation, so we're going 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podcast network of people out there listening. We appreciate you very much. Keep coming back, keep sharing and liking these shows, and help us just get it out there to Tennessee and those who love to be outdoors. Today, like I said, we're at Henry Horton State Park, and it's all about the Tennessee River Basin Network, and we'll get around the room here and introduce everybody as we go, but first I want to introduce Sean Renone. He is the park manager here at Henry Horton State Park, and I just want him to welcome us, if you will, and tell us what's going on, a little bit about what's going on, and a little bit about the park, because there's a lot going on outside as far as remodeling and things, construction's happening, so update us on some of that.
2: Yeah, thanks for having me, first of all. It's a pleasure to be with you all today, and you know, Henry Horton State Park is a very special place, and it has had a lot of investment recently, so if you haven't been back to the park in at least the last 3 years, you're due for some changes to welcome you here, but new visitor center where we are today in the Duck River Exhibit Room. Neighboring this building is our new restaurant. We're 3 years into those facilities and very excited to have folks learning about them. And then, of course, if you go outside of this room, you'll hear all the construction with our new lodge. Mm-hmm. That is a very exciting addition to the park and all the things we can offer here with our groups visiting and families and guests. So, and today is a special day. This week we have y'all with us as partners, and we're excited to have groups visiting this time of year. You know, we get a lot of weddings on the weekends, but we love our weekday visitors where we're doing conferences and sharing a lot about conservation and sharing the Duck River and all of our access points. So yeah, it's a special place and just a lot happening right now.
1: And then there's a lot of activities, a lot of opportunities here at this park. I would like to hit on those real quick if we can. So people listening, you know, there's hiking, there's biking, there's shooting.
2: There's
1: a range here, there's golf, and then like you said, the Duck River's in your back door. So what am I missing? Anything?
2: The main theme and the main thing we love for people to be drawn to is the Duck River, obviously, but trap and skeet's real big. It's made a comeback recently. We're so happy to have it kind of updated and very inviting for everybody. Beginning shooters, kids, families, experienced shooters can have a great time. We're actually hosting the state tournament this weekend.
1: Okay, awesome.
2: So that's good news to have them back. And we've just added archery. So NASP shooting, archery up at the range there. Mountain biking is new. In the past couple of years, we've added about 10 miles of mountain biking trail, multi-use trail hiking. Great for backpackers out there to kind of train their legs and get used to some equipment. Golf, you mentioned. We also have two disc golf courses. So we had 18 holes since 1987. We've added another 18 as about 2 years ago. So this past three or four years have been a lot of additions and just kind of bringing things back to life. And then recently our greenway opened, so we'll see a lot of new day use hikers and folks using trails, but also the accessible greenway too.
1: And what's the projection on the hotel?
2: You know, I think I'm allowed to share July.
1: Okay.
2: It's kind of a good projected, you know, substantial
1: date. 27, right?
2: 27, and then hopefully heads and beds by October, November, the fall, maybe early winter, 27.
1: Yeah, so if you're looking for a spot to stay around the southern Middle Tennessee area, come check out Henry Horton in about a year. Well, thank you, Sean. We're going to switch gears here and let you hop out, and we're going to add John Guider in. He's going to take your headset and jump in and join the show.
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4: 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Up next, we're going to have Cats in the Cradle, as performed by Harry Chapin, on WFHU 91.5, The Lions Ride Home Show.

0: That Was Looking Out My Back Door, of course, by Creedence Clearwater Revival. You know, Creedence is definitely one of my favorite bands, and I think that stems back to when I was around 14, or maybe 15, but I'm pretty sure I was 14. My papaw had just passed away, and we were going through his garage, and in there I found a whole bunch of old records. And one of them was a best of Creedence Clearwater Revival, but it was made before they had really completed their entire discography. And so a lot of the popular songs, or songs that are popular now, weren't there, but some songs that were more popular at the time when the band was immediately coming out with stuff were on there. And one of the songs that I saw on that record and listened to was Looking Out My Back Door. I remember I grabbed all these records from my papa's old boxes, and I walked down the street to this old record store, and that's where I bought my first record player. And the first record I put on was Creedence Clearwater Revival, and I sat there and I listened in my papa's old office to that album that he probably listened to at some point too, even though he had a lot of them, so who knows if he ever got around to it. So that song carries a lot of meaning for me, and, you know, really got me on to Creedence Clearwater Revival, and, you know, now I'm really obsessed with them. I got a sticker on my on the back of my car, actually, even, of the band, and so I'm happy to have gotten to experience that way. Up next, we're going to have Dark Hollow, as performed by Bill Monroe and the Bluegrass Boys, on WFHU 91.5 The Lions Ride Home Show.
1: Right now, we want to call on Dale McCurry for a good solo number. He does a wonderful job with this number, and it's entitled Dark Hollow.

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When your rooster crows at the break of dawn, look out your window and I'll be gone. You're the reason I'm a-traveling on.

well. I ain't saying you treated me unkind. You could have done better, but I don't mind. You just kind of wasted my precious time.

That was Big Yellow Taxi, of course, performed by Joni Mitchell on WFHU 91.5, The Lions Ride Home Show. Up next, we're going to have 9-Pound Hammer by Merle Travis. And honestly, this may be a slightly lesser-known Merle Travis song, but I think it's probably my favorite, and I'm excited for you to hear it.

Up in East Kentucky, around Harlan and Perry County, the coal miner sings a little song called the 9-Pound Hammer. Now, just picture yourself driving 4-inch spikes in hard black oak track ties about 5 miles back under the mountain, where the top's so low in the mines that you can't straighten up to rest your back just for a minute. And lots of time the air gets so foul back there that you just can't get a good deep breath. This

That was Coal Miner's Blues, as performed by Hazel Dickens and Alice Gerard. You know, that is really an interesting song to me. It's a song that really just talks about the experience of a lot of the working class people in Appalachia, where, of course, a lot of our folk music comes from. And even folk music that you wouldn't expect to come from there is often indebted to that region. Even Bob Dylan was heavily influenced by figures such as Roscoe Holcomb. Really, the American folk tradition, in a lot of ways, finds its beginnings in Appalachia and then stretching down into the Mississippi Delta. And I just really think that this song emphasizes an important aspect of the experience of Appalachians, especially through the 18th, 19th, and 20th century, but especially the 19th and 20th century, and that's the coal mines. You know, one of the some of the most well-known instances of worker strikes and things like that in the 20th century were with the coal mines, whether it be under Teddy Roosevelt's administration or then FDR's administration, or of course the famous Battle of Blair Mountain in August and September of 1921, or the Harlan County coal mines, the picketing there that happened multiple times in the 20th century. The Coal Miner's Blues is really a song that talks about a lot of those experiences, that talks about what it's like, what it was like to be a worker in the coal mines at that time. And so I think it's a really cool piece of history and something to really think about. Up next, we're going to have Fox Hunt, as performed by the Lonesome Ace String Band on WFHU 91.5 The Lions Ride Home Show.

Now that has just got to be one of my favorite songs, period. What you were just listening to there was I Ride in Old Paint / Leavin' Cheyenne, as performed by Colter Wall. Now, not only is the song great because it's performed by Colter Wall, who, if you don't know about him, you should get to know about him. He's one of the best country music singer-songwriters there are right now. But also, that song is awesome because it is a bona fide cowboy ballad. It is actually a song that was found in the early 1900s by Margaret Larkin and Lynn Riggs right outside of Santa Fe. And then they passed it on to a man who you should become acquainted with named Carl Sandburg, who then collected and published the song I Ride in Old Paint in his 1927 book, The American Songbook, or The American Song Bag, actually. What's amazing about the recounting of the story, too, is that it's such a thoroughly Western story. Margaret Larkin and Lynn Riggs encountered a cowboy who was just heading down to Mexico. He didn't share his name or anything like that. He just shared this song and then said, well, I'm going to be heading down to some friends over in Mexico. And then he left. They never learned his name, but they picked up this song from him. Also, another interesting bit of music history with this song is that John A. Lomax, a very important name in folk music and in American music history and all that, also found the song at one point in 1910, and he put it under the title Goodbye Old Paint. And he attributed it to a ranch cowboy named Jim Morris, and Jim Morris said he had learned it from Charlie Willis. And so it seems like this song had spread throughout a good amount of the West, but to me it's also just really cool because it is actually a cowboy ballad. It's not something that was just made to seem that way during the Western craze of the 1950s and things like that. It's actually a ballad that was written by cowboys at some point in the late 1800s, if not earlier. I also really love this song because it was a song I listened to and played on the guitar over and over again as I was traveling out west and wandering around, solo tripping out there. And so the song is just really cool because it has cool history. It just sounds good, and it's also just cool for me because it has a lot of stories connected to it. Up next, we're going to be shifting a little bit into something a little different from that. We're going to play Dreams by the Cranberries on WFHU 91.5 The Lions Ride Home Show.

0: That was Farewell Angelina by Joan Baez. And of course, if you've been listening to this show like you did last semester or anything like that, you know that that is the song that we always end with. And of course, like I always say, today is no different. It's been great to be able to share some folk music with you, be able to share some stories with y'all. I hope you enjoyed it as much as I did. If you'd like to tune in and hear more folk music, then tune in again on Wednesday from 3 to 5. I've been your host, Josiah Fuller, and this has been WFHU 91.5 The Lions Ride Home Show.
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3: 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Starting off with some local news. Late-night talk show host and stand-up comedian Jay Leno will be featured at FHU's annual benefit dinner on Friday, December 4th. The benefit dinner is a huge highlight for the university each year, and all the proceeds from this event goes towards scholarships for Fried Hardeman University students. And now here's what's been going on in the national news. Paramount Pictures, which is best known for hit films such as Top Gun, Days of Thunder, and Mission Impossible, is considering leaving Hollywood as the cost of making films in California continues to rise. Studies show that a move can cost California 58,000 jobs. Nashville, Tennessee has been mentioned as a possible destination, but no decision has been made yet. This has been your 91.5 The Lion News Update, brought to you by D. Long & Company, part of your Fried Hardeman hometown news team.
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Starting off with some FHU soccer news, it was a weekend full of winning as the Lady Lions and Lions both picked up victories over champion Christian. The Lady Lions started off the Saturday slate with a 7-0 victory as six players recorded a goal in the matchup, led by Isabel Croak, who fired in two goals in the victory. The Lady Lions moved to 1-4 on the season with the victory and will be back in action today for an 11 a.m. matchup against United States Sports University here in Henderson. In the men's match, the Lions were able to overcome a slow start as they fell behind 1-0 in the first half before tying things up in the waning minutes of the frame with a goal from Alex Wright. From there, the Lions fired in two goals in the second half as Adrian Mann and Sam Sebagabo both found the back of the net to give FHU the 3-1 victory over champion Christian. With the win, the Lions moved to 4-1-3 on the season. Their next matchup will be Friday as they host number 6 Cumberland University for a 6 p.m. matchup at the Josh Riley Soccer Complex. In FHU volleyball news, the Lady Lions picked up two victories over the weekend as they secured a 3-0 shutout win over Central Baptist College on Friday, followed by a 3-1 victory over Williams Baptist University on Saturday. With the victory, the Lady Lions moved to 8-7 on the season. Their next matchup will be tomorrow as they take on Blue Mountain Christian for a 7 p.m. road matchup in Blue Mountain, Mississippi. For more information or updates regarding all things Freed-Hardeman University athletics, visit the FHU Athletics website at gofhulions.com.

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1: Ella Geller in the Sheer 91.5 The Line Weather Report, brought to you by Bessos Coffee of Henderson. For your Monday, expect mostly sunny skies and hot temperatures with a high of 98 degrees in the afternoon with winds light and variable. For tonight, expect mostly clear skies with a low of 70 degrees. And for tomorrow, expect the hot temperatures to continue with a high of 99 degrees and a low of 74 degrees. This has been your 91.5 The Line Weather Report, brought to you by Bessos Coffee of Henderson, part of the Freed Hardeman Hometown News Team.

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